0: man.
1: Woe to you.
0: Uh-huh.
1: And to plunder.
0: Uh-huh.
1: Though you have not been plundered.
0: Mm-hmm.
1: And you who deal treacherously.
0: Mm-hmm.
1: Though they have not
0: mm-hmm.
1: dealt
0: mm-hmm.
1: treacherously
0: uh-huh.
1: with you.
0: Mm-hmm.
1: When
0: you cease. Uh-huh.
1: Plundering.
0: Uh-huh.
1: You will be plundered.
0: Mm-hmm.
1: What you make
0: uh-huh.
1: an end of dealing
0: mm-hmm.
1: treacherously,
0: mm-hmm.
1: they will
0: deal
1: mm-hmm. treacherously mm-hmm.
0: with you. Yeah. So for country, mommy, here. Chin yemi de se. So for nyanka cross that is three. Of a kind, mommy.
2: Odi for Isaiah.
0: Uh-huh.
2: It's here, dear Sammy and son.
0: Come, she ni Isaiah. Uh-huh. Odi for Isaiah. Uh-huh.
2: It's here, dear Sammy and son. Marcono.
0: Mm-hmm.
2: Dear. Or self for ah, oh dear,
0: uh huh.
2: One say war,
0: uh huh.
2: Oh, for chaff for ah, one for in chai,
0: uh huh.
2: Say, oh, jai or say, yeah, ah,
0: uh huh.
2: Or best say, oh,
0: so for sakait, oh dear, kind first nibby mammy. Or sit dear, what can hobby him, can hobby him.
2: The kind of dear for Isaiah.
0: Patron, more among pen pipe on way, your mudia. Obi one cross off for who see a bed TV zui, Nancro for Benny. Make I say, so for be a yester freedom, I say, not. On said that until the year and I say, now me need share program be as well as painters. Oh, my name is also Pastor Bernard, the Mohun Nika. And I'm Sasa, and then you're Nika. Or Sana Jubia, ya did die, ya dream, or yourself, ya did die, ya dream, ya hono. Now my bobo tie red. Now we're going to TV so you did. Now I'm feeling your share freedom, Nasa Fufro. Now me hearing the name, then I'm Sabema, as I'm working on, or bet yes, ya debi. 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
2: odi fo Isaiah etia dia samian sa
0: aha
2: ba ko no
0: mhm
2: due or say for ah, oh dear.
0: Mm-hmm.
2: One say war.
0: Uh-huh.
2: Or for chaff for ah, uh-huh. One for a wound child.
0: Yeah. Or for chaff for ah, we young for wound child. Yeah. Oh, yes, sir, but when you're young, it wouldn't him say, be you okay. It is Isaiah said, dear. Now, when Trini says, dear, the word WOE, war, just a duo. What do you say? Maybe a Bibian to me. Nasu we already baby when you soon so mon so for near boo boom.
3: Ah,
0: already baby on soon so mutimus and one nam horse off of me say. Or beat him in the nam one who didn't ding. Name Fika Crabani or Beck Hospital, yes, who kidnap say. And so, or say, I know beat me her doctor names are. Or say, doctor, someone who can dear. I am a sumuna, Nasamiana Medem and Homba Hospital. And yes, it will be a swami by Doctor Miana Medem and Homba. Then I catch him, send me kidney say. Who be one self within Bosumi Munumi and Sana, and I would not say Tatai. No fool.

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Psalm 95, verse number 1 to number 3. Ano po yedewa de ase.

Psalm 95 verse number 1-3. 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Let us make a joyful noise to the rock of our salvation."

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Bible said, my times are in thy hand. 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Also, remember, Esha Wonsem. Wabrabo Esha Radensem. And into BBM, G. Udinamibem. Yoko ye benyina ji e radio. My times are in your hands. Mimbre yina ewe wensem. Ano pempe se wubempaye. Ano pempe se wuni e radio enkasa. Your times are in the hands of God. You know, not yourself. Can't take her. You know, not yourself. Of the corner, man, the woman, and so. 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You are in the night, and we're at the same. There'll be a local and a page with the sheriff at the same.

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0: Anopese Radie Brabe Jimmy. 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

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He will establish your plans. 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Na Bible say ko bae say na e komo de nkrɔfo no. 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

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A Bema Nesipi. Psalm 37, verse number 5. I say, commit your way to the Lord. Trust in the Lord. And He will do it. For our coin for she a radi answer. Many a GDA will radi mo. O Christo ni bi tiye mi enam obeyo. O GDA ya toba ha. Me si ye de nye GDA will radi.

0: na na mo si so mo nyira na mo sha ase obi anware ye jawa still ye jidi ewu ade mo sa wo mbre so nyame ebeye ediama o I say, commit your way to the Lord. 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
0: na no pe sa wachi me fidi na to ha hi happy 98.9 fm na program ye happy I'm a publish you ano pe ya bompae ye bi akwa nyina share adensa ye ni boase bi ji erade And none trust in the Lord. Let your trust be in God. The Bible says that some trust in chariots, some trust in horses, but we know the name of the Lord. And then crossword the one GD as a near Da yen di enim erade ayesu no. 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
0: 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I don't pay David a blessing say with you in Bible. I want you to bless God for an answer prayer. 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I don't pay your day, Radi, I say. I don't pay your two edano ebi ashe, Radi, sir. Now you be tiye

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Why are you doubting the power of God? Ene nyankupon tuni ni wuhu Nyami ayari sano You are doubting God's power Ene senkofo bompaya Na etuetue waso why are you doubting God? And me want to me mom pa in two me me bin chere alensa. You're doubting God. And so first na ka want to me mom pa. First na ka be an want to the chere alensa. Why are you doubting God? And I'm pay ebia why you want you say who call baby? Why are you doubting God this morning? Position of what you shall channel. And then I see you GD at Obahi. Hebrews chapter 11, verse number 6. Hebrews chapter 11, verse number 6.

impossible to please him. For he that cometh to God must believe that he is, and that he is a rewarder of them that diligently seek him. Or she said, GDN, you are in to me, so you are DNA. Now, be a baby, Radi Hono. A class of who is a only Radi. Then Yami Ake to your friend. One woman was Shishano. When you came to God, you believed in him. Abraham Bell Radi, or not with GDS, Radi. Nanka adi ina wuye no wudi Radi Abel. And so a man of pain, why are you doubting God? The Lord is a rewarder. The Lord is a rewarder. Nyami no to me page any pa. Na I'm a pain person besides adainti na wudi di atobaha. Why are you doubting God? Hebrews chapter number 10, verse number 35. I say, do not cast away your confidence. Wari shemu no. Wejidi no. Don't cast it away. Men tunchle. Do not cast away your confidence. For it will greatly be rewarded. I don't pray you are just hearing the word of God. Maybe you are doubting God. You are doubting the power of God. I want to encourage you this morning.

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Cast not away, therefore, your confidence, which has great recompense of reward. She said, one power, and repelling the Mibeshimi, the Yamu Abraham.

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Don't cast away your confidence in God. Believe God. Trust in the name of the Lord. Verse number 30 says, for ye have need of patience. It can send me pe biye to niya butare. Ewe radimo. You have the need of patience. That after you have done the will of God, ye might receive the promise. So we in the radi a peya. We bring your bush. When you have done the will of God, and the Christopher Yam Pesia Benyamia Pedia, and the Christopher Baby a Pesia D. Nemo Yam Pesia Benyamia Pedia. I'm not telling you, I need your patience. Nyabu Tariwe Radimu. Was not here. Have patience. Trust in the Lord. Don't cast away your confidence. What ready at Chemame? The confidence you have in God, don't cast it away. Why are you doubting today? Shenye Radi Ajamao. Why are you doubting God today? After you have done the will of God, say we in your me appear here. Bossa a wehono, your me edit them out. I don't pay there is a reward for your life. So one pay a bar, your me edit them out. You can't be told me, chapter number 28. Or since some will be doing your me as shed yesua, sense name you have a bow. But you see, most of us Christians, they say, baby, you are the a lot of Christians are praying, but we don't even know the God that we are praying to. Yen she share radia, yen bonus shumpai. And then if you trust in God and believe in his power, the Lord will come through for you. Always remember, when you obey the commandments of God and walk in the will of God, so ben 19 yami ashed yeswa 119 yami penua, things will work for you. Me won't pay the money, I'm a pay. Nyame enye mausa ewe yi.

inti kasa manyeye kasa mamie wate manyeye ma disredie.

Highlight papa pa ne unya na baby ao. I just say happy 98.9 FM super. That's what about in kosa. Sanity. Yeah ma nyum na ye ma wa ba feel nyum no. Ye ga se bupi. Eh ye se de bebre. Ye ma feel high life no. Sanity. Just gone by Echo Shiloh. I'll see you or don't see you. And of feature Samini, back in those days, from the Batman. Now, sounds in the background is coming from Kofi B. Offering weddings. I'm not so self coming my commercial information. Kakra. Oh, sorry. Yes, I need prepare. Don't forget, 2 p.m. check out. Now, I'm a check. We are not here. The number one. Lady drive time horse in the country. Ha ha ha. Friend a queer seeker. I bet trust me. Sorry, I don't know about. I bet trust me. On a leader of the Trinity Gang or Happy FM. I bet queer seeker. I never queer me for a queer seeker. The lip. And I say, only me can't share it. Mark and I say, what's your radio? Was he black? He be. I bet queer. Oh, here and lip. I had a secret anymore. Say yes. Obama will bussy pop, pop, pop. Okay, see, I don't know. Anyway, be part your crowd and nature. The same fan kai bo and for my listeners every year. Crowd and nature. We're crowd and nature year 2026. Ghana, get ready to feel crowd and nature. Way of first edition, Crown and Nature is back right here. Oh, my pain. But in this particular event, you know, Way of first edition, what was that? Bigger and more immense. What was that? Very, very big and very, very immense. Way a 2-day celebration of hair, and of beauty, culture, wellness, and lifestyle. Bringing together women, men, families, creatives, entrepreneurs. Over here, entrepreneur. Yeah, one day. We about your crown and nature. We want to make a choice. Yes, Shannon. So, I'm going to my bus on the 12th and on the 13th of December. Bring your bus minimum. You ready to see a bus on the Palm Royal Beach? Yes. Over here, the end of the course. I'm going to be engaging in the master classes and casa. Those of you who are more creative industry, you know. Aha. Creative installation, your star photo moments, live entertainment, activities, and we come on Kodani penning for you. Bones are you know, and then if you are in the hair and the beauty sector, may purchase such media or lifestyle, wellness, culture. We're bringing together women and men, families, and entrepreneurs together. Na yababe exhibit. I said I'm a kind of master classes be course. There's gonna be something for every one of you at the PhD Media NRC. It's also a platform for entrepreneurs. And if you want to have businesses more, yeah, we'll go to Omoyo. Ghana, you know, beauty and creative industries in Mopa. The Ghana, you go so, yeah, queen, yeah, bunny event, Mr. Crown and Nature. Who do want him? Because this event is officially endorsed by the Black Star Experience and also the Diaspora Affairs Office of the President and the British Council. Yes, it's officially endorsed by this particular office. It's in this channel, so, if you're in a hair and beauty industry, that particular event, you need not to count yourself out. That's all the should be. And it's closing. Who's going to know what should be? And it's closing. Ready? Okay. Oh, hey, bow with me. Crown and Nature. December 12th and 13th. At La Palm Royal Beach Hotel inside Accra. You need to come for the experience. Live feeling crowned and nurtured. Announcement. Meanwhile, we tree. Opa, my dear. Anything you do concerning beauty and lifestyle, when you treat, you say, "Oh, be a business, no be there."
Master, we don't have a J, Sir Crown and Nature event team. That was when we said, one may master classes, sir. A bit me, a push you up in your business. It's coming up, but marketing it to our body to the tour on the 12th and on the 13th, a 2 days. 12th and 13th of December, bring your boss from this year, at La Palm Royal Beach, Accra. In the meantime, the company can see be pay drivers. We are driving ni and I'm saying me far dropping taxi driver me. Now my coach me car DSC workshop. And I'm a far dropping taxi driver me ba. Now me say a branch me pay driving pa. Rossi bossu. Yeah, semo. We be out for me car. We come for me driving. So car yeah, me the jumanya me the spend and depending on mama. Me share time na katu espo jinadi. Now me say oh, so sorry, brother. And I'm saying that taxi, you man, you bed, you man, cause massa, minya bio, can I mean, be, tell ya, me quay a span, ubi, dear mommy, like I said. Me were license to come, I may drive in it. Tammy was answering to your company, Juma, Obeyan, or say, hey, boss, me a company can make you pay, as I'm an obis, I mean, as will be a comedy now, as soon as you're new, Bidiana. Me a company can make you pay, and I'm a say, company BF for drivers. Aha, me can me show us all the time. And then, direct under the number, I be jamming some for my listeners. So if you're a driver who are licensed to Hokama, then I'm only catchy. Spare now, now for the mouse. Over the mouse, when you're my dear, you want to say, I wouldn't drive in Kama, who are licensed, but when I'm also a unica company, can see me, Mancro for catchy. You was all driving, you was a company driver, dear. Me, my direct under the number, and Kassan, our friends is here. Oh, yes. My friend Penwaka said, ah, what you see, can I appear from so say, I'm off drivers me. Well, I just say that. That time I bet you on the SOE, was a binyet man was our company. Number na made him on the boat, but what you came out to me. Now, all of us, we will be a driver, or Tiffy, or a driver, or a license, but Unika will tree, when your car will be tree, when your company car especially will be tree. Me patch up number, the number in the T. Now, but you 0244 412 089. What number? A 0244 412 089. Direct on the number, no, friend. Company can see more for drivers. Who will be a only driving? Not if you know in a country. For number, the man is on for direct and see, yeah. Oh, Fred, because what you see, I can't happy if I'm say company be here driving. Can I say, okay? Direct on the middle of the church on what you know, yeah. Also, be your car, be now on so where cheap, and on where company can buy. Number. I'm for the last number in here. Direct number 0244 412 089. Now, my dress here for my dear handsome. My patcher, oh, you'll be a oh, yeah, dear be oh, now, oh, dear, dress. 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One said druna. 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
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Our Bakonsu Watantra Hill. 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Our Sansuwa Kobi Baku also Ewaka Suwa. Enti 5 branches we know. What here is here, and here Ben will be on. 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Na moti one area. 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Next house no sun yedu yani anono su etwe biya to boom wana wati biya gubu wana su di akoda ni the next house. I don't know say Gen Z si na ni ameke yomu beto yedu ya. 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Aya mid 80s wo. Eba late 80s wo. Beura early 90s wo. 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O di akoma umu. That that house was almost by MPC, almost a booby, no one take a boom, almost they are bred at the house. Nasadi and Ohopa, I see a bean hoop you. Titina Ohopa. Then I want particular house be. Only a dian if you were by your name in the pa. Yes, I'm mammy, and I want no grand. Because you need me. That's how you must go, guys. I want him enough for four. Miami age mate for Muguano. Miami age mate for. The one day, nay, evening, and you may. Yeah, Bobo, sir, and I'm a down for my friend said, you are near ready to umbra. But this one said, your name is Master Maker, follow this guy. The my food will bring from my house in the Miwa. And I'm eating my down for the chin, you cool, fear. You're quite an amia, Caben Cooper. And all this shit, Ben Kunishito. And watch it a monko, Tony Monko. Shrimps, and all the good champ, Poco. And Antilly fish, oh, sir, flat, flat fish, you know. And all the be so good champ. Well, it's a simple food though. Massa, make calm, I don't know. Mediator fruit plate.
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search e we say obi anu mu eto so firma ka say we mo emre kra na you can enjoy legislation to enko for how bi amre o ma ye ne sa pepepe Leze shito, a very spicy and very sweet, very good. And no acrobat to kana se mo si edu, a yes spicy. Your friend no leze shito. What me top pack ne kesi ba ko ye be che o sachi no description is ano makuma ko 10 for free. And what you crouch me to 2.2 kilogram no. And also you be che o sachi no description you know for free. Come your special promotion. 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I could pay legislation 20 be out on intent and be Eddie Gusu Kama. 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Boko Pros will pay Lizzie Shito. 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What once we have said to know, I can see him like you want to buy it in bulk. Yeah, it's a friend of bulk purchase. You can call this phone line. I'm a demo 0501-683-344. 0501-683-444. And I said 0501-550-9988. 0501-550-9988. Listen, shit up. And I hey, Eddie's Pizza. Eh, what do I say? Eddie's Pizza. No, no, Anna. Oh, yeah, Eddie's clothing. No. Every day. Where pizza? And Eddie Bakuni clothing. Where Eddie's Pizza. Pizza joint. What Ghana? You know, one more Flagstaff House. Any Eddie's Pizza. Pizza joint. What Ghana? You know, one more Aye Mensia. No, any Eddie's Pizza. Pizza joint wo eye Ghana nyina wo mo headquarters any Eddie's Pizza kwabra mewi Eddie's Pizza say you still can't beat that if you want try say on maybe ti Eddie's Pizza jumayo but they still can't beat that say see any pizza no kwa any pack and all the pineapple juice be asanso ache ho just say why any pack ba ko be friend Hawaiian delight pizza Hawaiian Hawaii for almost style of pizza, even Hawaiian delight pizza. One year with this pizza, wa near the pineapple juice be iron a pack near. They say, who pack now? What's how you enjoy it? Imagine so being in the birthday. No one toss a Hawaiian delight this pizza. It be yeah, juice. She won't want who pack and come. Ya sounds so a person in need another commercial birthday celebrant. When you are the baby. And what you call my Philly stick and cheese pizza and also a pack come. Yeah, baby, the money I'm a bit sure won't come. What my sounds why you tuna pizza? Those of you who are managers seafood, you know, and pumunam
ɛpo na maduane no sa ye dia ye pizza na kama ya ye ne pack kama vegetables bi kraso sa so sisese ho won za de no ekɔ ye pa ma won sanka bi edi pizza pe eno ye ne sa ena wa san so aye vegetarian so mude ne vegetable ye to wa pe vegetables no ye bo veggie lovers pizza the vegetables near there is a pizza no say ya yan a pack kama and also unsa ever county. Those of you are managing chicken or your chicken pizza and so I will hope a buffalo chicken pizza and also you are guaranteed to get that at a Eddie's pizza. Maybe Eddie's pizza seven funny phone lines and for my listeners because I'm out for a be online now almost coming crow for obi we also my order or this pizza my call online my call social media my call your friend saying internet and also call picking number na ni confirm say me send you musika na wa send na copy obi butum debi Eddie's pizza say me find a real numbers no for my listeners every year. So if you're listening to me right now be part of our phone now but Eddie's pizza for original numbers me no pe o call pick wo internet and also no obi ask me wa Waka sa uja jire juu. Titi Eddie's Pizza. Wama numbers mbiye. Nuna nkasa na fatu ufonsu. Enu niye. 0271-133-397. The only difference now is 0271 and a 0270. Nini na ya 133-397. Eddie's Pizza numbers me, you know, and I'm a day I'm out every year. Eddie's Pizza, you still can't beat that. Onye no ubiame. Ane kana zey. Naga no. Unti me MBT ang wada. Onye MBT ame. Naga no. It's 1:30. Aka half na two about na kwabra one sorry. Then found San Kefidio. May fan crack cone crack talking to every commission breaker, crabby. Never bounce back. More music. Great high life tunes right here on NHM Breath.

0: Ghana for Madam Hisense new. 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Air condition, television, say refrigerator, washing machine, sound system, gas cooker, electric cooker, smartphone, and iron. The one dear, yes, yes, yes, yes, yes, yes, yes, yes, yes, yes, yes, yes, yes, yes, yes, everyday prices for everyday people.
1: Kwame!
2: Yes, ma!
1: Why not, friend?
2: Ma, are you luck?
1: Why?
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6: Charlie, I stress.
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7: 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Bet responsibly. Not for persons below the age of 18. Gaming can be addictive.